0: Taking the Chevy out for a rip tonight with Bailey Zimmerman on KX94.7. Keith Urban 2 with Wasted Time. He was on the OLG stage, Falls View Casino, last night. If you were at the show, I'd love to know how it was. Text me your photos. 905-667-1947. Hey, it's Mikey. Congratulations to everyone who picked up C&E passes this past week with our Dallas Smith Song of the Day. Now, starting on Monday, I don't want to wish away the weekend by any means, but starting on Monday, Melissa and I, we will have your first opportunity to instantly grab a pair of tickets to see Chris Stapleton's All-American Road Show. This is pretty much the encore. Show 2 of 2. He was here a couple of weeks ago, rocking the joint, so he's coming back on September 1st with Zach Top and Ashley McBride. And Monday morning, we will have your first opportunity to instantly snag a pair of tickets to that show at Rogers Stadium.
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Riley Green's new album, It's Just Me. It's coming out on September 18th as we continue this long ride tonight with Change My Mind on KX 94.7.

0: 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No, we are streaming it live on all of your devices this weekend with Josh Stumps, Johnny Walker, back to me, Brooks and Dunn, too, with Red Dirt Road, and just a small taste of the Misty City Music Festival there for you. Brooks and Dunn headlining on the Sunday night at Misty City. Josh Stumpf, he's going to be there that weekend as well. And starting right now, if you go tap on the K-Extras up on our website at kx947.fm, we have a pair of passes for you to attend the Misty City Music Festival on Sunday, September 20th at Falls View Event Grounds. 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

0: Number one for Hot New Country, KX 94.7, Dallas with his latest Good Time Goes. Dallas Smith will be performing on the CNE Bell Soundstage at the Band Shell Monday, August 31st. He will be there opening up for a surprise headliner. We still don't know who that's going to be, but I can tell you that announcement will be made on that morning of show, Monday, August 31st. We're all going to find out together who Dallas Smith will be performing with that night on the CNE Bandshell stage. Madeline Merlot coming up, and Ella Langley will get us right back into another long ride straight ahead.
1: The new school year's just around the corner, and you can help ensure students have the supplies they need. 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

0: Hot New Country, KX 94.7, carrying on with Kenny Chesney, his brand new album, Silver Sands Marina, coming out on September 25th. How you doing? It's Mikey. I got to tell you a quick story. At Freedom Oaks earlier this afternoon for the Dunnville Hospital and Healthcare Foundation's charity golf tournament, I'm signing in. I'm getting myself registered at the registration table, and I overhear somebody say, hey, and I thought they were talking to me, so I look over and I say, hey, nice to see you. And I introduce myself, and they turn their head and they pointed towards their Bluetooth. I was like, oh, I'm sure you can feel the secondhand embarrassment radiating through the speaker right now. But has that ever happened to you where you thought somebody was talking to you, but it turns out they were either on the phone or they were talking to somebody else? Well, even do you one better. Is there anything more embarrassing than waving to someone you thought was waving to you, only to look to your left and see another person waving as well? Oh, just cringe. Worthy.
1: What a night. Rave reviews, roaring sing-alongs, epic collaborations. Who here caught Chris Stapleton's All-American Roadshow at Rogers Stadium earlier this month? Oh, well, you missed out. Well, fret not, friends. Chris is back to do it again on September 1st with special guests Zach Topp and Ashley McBride. And you could score a pair of tickets to this Gotta Be At concert. All next week, join the KX Morning Ride with Toph and Melissa for your first shot at these free tickets. Just be the ninth person to text us, Stapleton, and they're yours. If you miss out, no worries. You'll have chances all day long. And if Lady Luck comes through, you bring it home, Chris. 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
0: I don't think I can stress just how big the Misty City Music Festival has become in its short two-year lifespan. Last year, Riley Green, The Reclaws, Sully Burroughs, Nate Holler, Sasha, they all did their thing. This year, three straight days of country music, and just in the last hour alone, I've played probably three or four of the main headline acts there, and I'm going to play another one right now. He will be at Misty City on the Saturday night with John Party. Talking about Dustin Lynch on KX 94.7.

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He left his fortune to

0: Number one for Hot New Country, KX 94.7, Evan Burrison taking us to the south side of sober. Billy Currington, too, and people are crazy. That's putting it lightly. How you doing? It's Mikey. Appreciate the company on this Friday, August 21st. It was on this day back in 79. The Devil Went Down to Georgia, brought the Charlie Daniels Band a gold single in 2011. Eric Church stopped a concert to have a security guard removed for preventing a fan from getting their boot signed during the show. The Chief is good like that. And in 2020, Tyler Hubbard revealed he was due for surgery following a dirt bike accident several days prior. He ruptured an Achilles tendon and broke a bone in his ankle. I've got Bailey and the Rec Laws coming up for you, and some good news will get us right back into another long ride of New Country straight ahead.
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0: 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We're going boots off with John Party coming up, and Thomas Rhett will get us right back into another long ride of new country next.
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0: Guess who's coming to KX Country? Well, we're not exactly in the middle of nowhere, but Kacey Musgraves is bringing her Middle of Nowhere tour to Scotiabank Arena this Monday. So we're going to make this weekend a KX94.7 Kacey Musgraves New Music Weekend. That means you have a chance to score free tickets just in time for the show. Be listening all weekend long, and you could be taking a trip to the middle of nowhere with Kacey Musgraves. 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

He'll be doing the boot scoot and boogie with this week's K-Extra. 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

0: What a night. Rave reviews, roaring sing-alongs, epic collaborations. Who here caught Chris Stapleton's All-American Roadshow at Rogers Stadium earlier this month? Oh, well, you missed out. Well, fret not, friends. Chris is back to do it again on September 1st with special guests Zach Topp and Ashley McBride. And you could score a pair of tickets to this Gotta Be At concert. All next week, join the KX Morning Ride with Taffa Melissa for your first shot at these free tickets. Just be the ninth person to text us, Stapleton, and they're yours. If you miss out, no worries. You'll have chances all day long. And if Lady Luck comes through, you bring it home, Chris. 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

0: 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Items needed include new backpacks, notebooks, binders, pencils, pens, markers, and more. Students should be focused on their lessons, not worrying if they have a notebook to write in. Let's work together to ensure every student walks into the classroom ready to learn. Fill the pack for back to school with Hamilton Police Services and KX Country, Canada's number one country.
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What a night. Rave reviews, roaring sing-alongs, epic collaborations. Who here caught Chris Stapleton's All-American Roadshow at Rogers Stadium earlier this month? Oh, well, you missed out. Well, fret not, friends. Chris is back to do it again on September 1st with special guests Zach Topp and Ashley McBride. And you could score a pair of tickets to this Gotta Be At concert. All next week, join the KX Morning Ride with Toph and Melissa for your first shot at these free tickets. Just be the ninth person to text us, Stapleton, and they're yours. If you miss out, no worries. You'll have chances all day long. And if Lady Luck comes through, you bring it home, Chris. With KX Country, Canada's number one country. Rock.

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2: Good morning. It's 7 o'clock. I'm Nick Hughes with KX News for St. Jean Realty. Making news this hour, Canada and the U.S. failed to reach a deal last night, and that means new tariffs are in effect. Mark Carney says negotiations with Trump are suspended and Canada will impose matching tariffs on about $28 billion in U.S. goods. Ottawa also plans to put new measures into effect for Canadian workers and businesses affected by the escalating trade dispute. Meantime, U.S. Trade Representative Jamieson Greer is blaming Canada for the breakdown. He says Canada backed away from its commitments and maintained retaliatory measures. Canadian business and labor leaders are bracing for serious economic fallout because of the new tariffs. The Canadian Chamber of Commerce says the duties could force small exporters to cut orders and jobs. Some might lose their U.S. market entirely. Pride Hamilton is this weekend. It starts at 11 this morning at Pier 4 Park. You'll find over 100 local vendors, food trucks, and a main stage with drag performers and live music. This year's theme is We Belong. There's a new glow-in-the-dark billboard in Hamilton. It's located at the corner of Concession and Upper Sherman. The board is glowing in support of Illuminite, which raises money for Juravinsky Hospital and Cancer Center. A fourth round of whales no longer call Marineland home. Three belugas are on their way to SeaWorld in San Diego. Eight more whales and four dolphins remain at the park. All of them are being shipped abroad by the end of the month. Marineland closed 2 years ago, and they say they couldn't afford to care for the animals any longer. And an interesting disruption at a WNBA game last night. The Chicago Sky game was stopped after multiple, let's call them, intimate wellness products were thrown on the court. It's not the first time this has happened during a WNBA game. Similar incidents happened multiple times last season, and some of those led to arrests. The Blue Jays dropped Game 1 at Yankee Stadium 3-1 last night. Toronto is now a game and a half out of a wild card spot. At the CPKC Women's Open in Edmonton, Canadian Anna Wang is 7 shots off the pace. Defending champion Brooke Henderson is 9 shots back. And the Toronto Tempo have snapped their 12-game losing streak. They beat Portland 82-79 last night in Vancouver. Weather is next.
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Rain, risk of a thunderstorm today. Gusty winds, a high of 25. Rain tonight as well with a low of 18. There is a chance of more rain tomorrow, a high of 22. We've got a mix of sun and cloud on Monday. Chance of showers, too, with a high of 21. It is 15 degrees right now in the Hammer, 16 in Milton, 18 degrees out in Oakville. There's weather and more at kxcountry.fm. It is 7:07. How you doing? It's Mikey. Good morning. Owen Riegling on the way as we get you right back into another long ride with Lainey Wilson.

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1: Yo, it's Russell Dickerson. 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Hot Chili Peppers are co-writers on this song because of the You're My Butterfly Sugar Baby reference. Check it out right now. Worth Your While.
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0: The only thing under my bed is my collection of WWE pay-per-view chairs. That's no joke. Shania, I'm on KX94.7 Air Church 2 in Talladega. It is 7:24. How you doing? It's Mikey. Good morning. If you want to get in touch with yours truly at any point this weekend, a couple of ways you can do just that. Hit me up on the socials. Instagram's going to be your best bet, at MikeKX94.7. You can fire me a text as well, 905-667-1947. 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Let's have a bit of fun this morning, shall we? I've got the new one from Zach McPhee on the way, and we're going to the rodeo next.
1: 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So we're going to make this weekend a KX94.7 Kacey Musgraves New Music Weekend. 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
0: Showers and thunderstorms today. Gusty winds as well. A high of 25 degrees. Rain tonight. Overnight, settling in around 18 degrees. There is a chance of more rain tomorrow. A high of 22. A mix of sun and cloud on Monday. There is a slight chance of a shower or two as well. A high of 21. 15 degrees right now in the Hammer. 16 up in Milton. 18 degrees in Oakville. There is weather and more at kxcountry.fm at 7:29. Riley Green coming up. The latest from Zach McPhee as well. Let's get you right back into another long ride and hit the road with Garth.

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0: 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We are always where the good time is, streaming it live on all of your devices with Dallas Smith and his latest track. Dallas is going to be on the Bell Sound Stage down at the Bandshell, CNE, on the 31st. He's going to be there with a surprise headliner. We're going to find out who that headliner is day of show. We're going to be making that announcement on Monday, August 31st. The Rec Law is coming up, and we're going boots off with John Party next.
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3: Rain and thunderstorm in the forecast today. Gusty winds, high of 25. Rain tonight with a low of 18. There is a chance of some more rain tomorrow with a high of 22. A mix of sun and cloud on Monday with a small chance of some more rain and a high of 21. It is 15 degrees right now in the Hammer, 16 up in Milton, 18 degrees in Oakville. There is weather and more at kxcountry.fm.

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2: Good morning. It's 8 o'clock. I'm Nick Hughes with KX News for the Dirt Depot and Bruce's Bins. Making news this hour, trade talks with the U.S. have broken down and Mark Carney has walked away from the table. Several premiers are backing the PM's decision to suspend the talks. As a result, the new 50% tariffs took effect on several Canadian goods at midnight. Carney announced Canada would respond with dollar-for-dollar tariffs on American goods. He also announced new support is coming for Canadian workers and businesses affected by the dispute. Hamilton police are hunting for three suspects after a brazen robbery at a jewelry store in Lime Ridge Mall. On Tuesday night, two of them used hammers to smash display cases and steal jewelry, while the third suspect acted as a lookout at the store entrance. Investigators say the trio fled the scene in a newer model white Acura. Suspect descriptions are up on the Hamilton police website. A deaf couple in BC are raising questions after a neighbor had to help them escape the Bald Range wildfire using a handwritten warning. Janice Lyon says the experience exposed gaps in emergency planning, including a lack of sign language interpretation at wildfire briefings. Advocates say accessible alerts, shelters, and other inclusive measures are needed to better protect people with disabilities during emergencies. Canadian humanitarian aid workers say Ottawa's mandatory 21-day Ebola quarantine is limiting their ability to respond to the worsening outbreak in the Congo. The measures, which also apply to travelers returning from Uganda and South Sudan, are set to expire August 29th. Doctors Without Borders says at least 11 experts in Canada have canceled assignments due to the quarantine. And experts say encouraging the kids in your life to get active, join clubs and sports teams is going to help them adjust if they're going to a new school. They believe even one strong friendship or trusted adult can give students a meaningful sense of belonging and improve their well-being. Things like asking questions, giving compliments, and putting phones away can make it easier to start conversations. Well, a tough start to the series for the Blue Jays. They fell 3-1 to the Yankees last night. Round two is in the books at the CPKC Women's Open in Edmonton. Canadian Anna Wang is 7 strokes behind the leader, while defending champ Brooke Henderson is 9 strokes back of the lead. And for the first time in 13 games, you can put one in the win column for the Toronto Tempo. They beat Portland 82-79 last night. Weather is next.
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6: Showers and thunderstorms in the forecast today. Gusty winds, a high of 25. Rain tonight as well with a low of 18. There is a chance of more rain tomorrow, a high of 22. We've got a sun cloud mix on Monday with a small chance of a shower or two and a high of 21. It is 15 degrees right now in Burlington, 16 out in Brantford, 19 in Mississauga. There's weather and more at kxcountry.fm. It is 8:05. How you doing? It's Mikey. Good morning. Just want to put a little bug in your ear because Monday morning between 5:30 and 9, Melissa and I, we are going to have your first opportunity to instantly snag a pair of tickets to see Chris Stapleton's All-American Road Show. It's basically the encore at Rogers Stadium. He's coming up on September 1st with Zach Topp and Ashley McBride. We're going to have a pair of tickets up for grabs using the keyword Stapleton when you hear the cue to do so Monday morning on the ride as we get you right back into another long ride this morning and sip on a bit of Tennessee whiskey.

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0: 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Josh Dumps, Johnny Walker, back to me. Josh is going to be part of the Misty City Music Festival at next month, September 18th, 19th, and 20th, down at the Fallsview Event Grounds, featuring Brooks and Dunn, Jackson Dean, Avery, Anna, Haley Benedict, and more. And yes, this week we can get you there with a free pair of tickets to the Sunday at Misty City, and that is Brooks and Dunn Day. Brooks and Dunn headlining on Sunday, September the 20th. We've got Misty City tickets up for grabs for that day right now. You can click on the K-Extras over on our website at kx947.fm. You can tap the K-Extras on the KX app as well. Jelly Roll coming up, and Kane Brown, he's going to take us to his own little personal heaven next.
1: What a night. 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Who here caught Chris Stapleton's All-American Roadshow at Rogers Stadium earlier this month? Oh, well, you missed out. Well, fret not, friends. Chris is back to do it again on September 1st with special guests Zach Topp and Ashley McBride. And you could score a pair of tickets to this Gotta Be At concert. All next week, join the KX Morning Ride with Toph and Melissa for your first shot at these free tickets. Just be the ninth person to text us, Stapleton, and they're yours. If you miss out, no worries. You'll have chances all day long. 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
0: Rain and thunderstorms today. Gusty winds, a high of 25 degrees. Rain tonight with a low of 18. We've got a chance of more rain tomorrow, a high of 22. A mix of sun and cloud on Monday with a small chance of a shower or two and a high of 21. 15 degrees right now in Burlington, 16 in Brantford, at 19 degrees in Mississauga. There is weather and more at kxcountry.fm. It is 8:25. How you doing? It's Mike. Good morning. Hydro One has closed Scenic Drive today and tomorrow. They're working on some of the overhead wires here in the city, so make sure you avoid that area of town if you can. There's also going to be a rolling closure of the 403 tomorrow in both directions. 15-minute intervals here and there as Hydro One continues work on those overhead wires in and around the Scenic Drive area. All right, Jelly Roll coming up. Some Tucker Wetmore, too, as we get you right back into another long ride with Kane Brown.

0: 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Zach Top coming up, and Morgan Wallen will get us right back into another long ride of new country straight ahead.
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0: 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From the backyard to the bar, we are live with you on all of your devices. Morgan Griffiths and Bourbon, Zach Top 2 with Sounds Like the Radio, doesn't it? This morning, Zach Top is opening up for Chris Stapleton, along with Ashley McBride, September 1st at Rogers Stadium. And starting on Monday morning, Melissa and I, we're going to have your first opportunity to text the keyword Stapleton for your shot at a free pair of tickets to see the All-American Roadshow when it makes another stop north of the border at Rogers Stadium on September 1st. Those tickets up for grabs between 5:30 and 9 Monday morning on the ride.
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0: Rain and thunderstorms in the forecast today. Gusty winds, a high of 25. Rain tonight with a low of 18. There's a chance of more rain tomorrow, a high of 22. We've got a mix of sun and cloud on Monday. Chance of a shower or two and a high of 21. It's 17 degrees right now in the Hammer. 20 in St. Catharines, 21 in Toronto. There's weather and more at kxcountry.fm. It's 8:53. Morning, this guy's going to be releasing his brand new album, Silver Sands Marina, on September 25th, as we carry on with Kenny Chesney.

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1: Good morning. It's 9 o'clock. I'm Nick Hughes with KX News, making news this hour. Canada and the U.S. failed to reach a deal last night, and that means new tariffs are in effect. Mark Carney says negotiations with Trump are suspended and Canada will impose matching tariffs on about $28 billion in U.S. goods. Ottawa also plans to put new measures into effect for Canadian workers and businesses affected by the escalating trade dispute. Meantime, U.S. Trade Representative Jamison Greer is blaming Canada for the breakdown. He says Canada backed away from its commitments and maintained retaliatory measures. Canadian business and labor leaders are bracing for serious economic fallout because of the new tariffs. The Canadian Chamber of Commerce says the duties could force small exporters to cut orders and jobs. Some might lose their U.S. market entirely. Pride Hamilton is this weekend. It starts at 11 this morning at Pier 4 Park. You'll find over 100 local vendors, food trucks, and a main stage with drag performers and live music. This year's theme is We Belong. There's a new glow-in-the-dark billboard in Hamilton. It's located at the corner of Concession and Upper Sherman. The board is glowing in support of Illuminite, which raises money for Juravinsky Hospital and Cancer Center. A fourth round of whales no longer call Marineland home. Three belugas are on their way to SeaWorld in San Diego. Eight more whales and four dolphins remain at the park. All of them are being shipped abroad by the end of the month. Marineland closed 2 years ago, and they say they couldn't afford to care for the animals any longer. And an interesting disruption at a WNBA game last night. The Chicago Sky game was stopped after multiple, let's call them, intimate wellness products were thrown on the court. It's not the first time this has happened during a WNBA game. Similar incidents happened multiple times last season, and some of those led to arrests. The Blue Jays dropped Game 1 at Yankee Stadium 3-1 last night. Toronto is now a game and a half out of a wild card spot. At the CPKC Women's Open in Edmonton, Canadian Anna Wang is 7 shots off the pace. Defending champion Brooke Henderson is 9 shots back. And the Toronto Tempo have snapped their 12-game losing streak. They beat Portland 82-79 last night in Vancouver. Weather is next.
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4: Rain and thunderstorms today. Gusty winds, a high of 25 degrees. Rain tonight with a low of 18. There's a chance of more rain tomorrow, high of 22. We've got a sun cloud mix on Monday. Chance of a shower, too, and a high of 21. 17 degrees right now in the Hammer. 20 in St. Catharines. It's 21 out in Toronto. There's weather and more at kxcountry.fm at 9:04. How you doing, it's Mikey? Good morning. Riley Green's tribute to the late, great Toby Keith coming up for you as we get you right back into another long ride. Here's a song that I am going to sing obnoxiously loud in the studio as we make good time with Old Dominion.

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Ain't it crazy, baby? 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Sparks flying over Bud Lights. 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

0: 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Nate Haller's Lightning in a Bottle, Luke Combs 2 with Be By You. It is 9:17. A little bit later on this hour, I'm going to give you an opportunity to score some free Casey Musgraves tickets. KC is at Scotiabank Arena on Monday night, and we've got tickets up for grabs this weekend. Using the keyword music, when you hear the cue to do so, ninth text through, boom, you're off to see Casey at Scotiabank Arena on Monday night. Jordan Davis coming up, and Chase Matthew will get us right back into another long ride of new country straight ahead.
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0: Showers and thunderstorms in the forecast today. Gusty winds, a high of 25. Rain tonight with a low of 18. Chance of more rain tomorrow, a high of 22. We've got a mix of sun and cloud on Monday with a chance of a shower or two and a high of 21. 17 degrees right now here at home in Hamilton. 20 in St. Catharines. 21 out in Toronto. There is weather and more at kxcountry.fm. It is 9:22. We're going to have a drink with the chief coming up as we get you right back into another long ride. This guy opening up for Jason Aldean, TD Coliseum on September 17th. Let's ride with Chase Matthew.
14: Was he coming?

0: 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Right here on KX94.7, it is 9:34. The latest from Lainey coming up, and Brett Young will get us right back into another long ride of new country in just a couple of minutes.
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0: Casey Musgraves tickets up for grabs in less than five using the keyword music. Stick around for a few more, right? As we get you right back into another long ride, we're going to see him on the OLG stage down at Fallsview Casino on Thursday night. Here's

0: Number one for Hot New Country, KX 94.7. We are streaming live on all of your devices this weekend with the James Barker Band. And somebody I know, JBB, will be headlining the Taste for Hospice food and beverage event down in Niagara at the Balls Falls Conservation Area. This is happening on Friday, September the 11th. And your one ticket into the event gets you an all-inclusive night of food, beverage, and live music featuring the James Barker Band. And our buddy Andy Colonico will be there as well. You can buy your tickets over on the concerts page at KX947.fm. It is 9:47. Take a sip of whatever you're drinking this morning as we head off to the phones and hook somebody up with some Casey Musgraves tickets.
1: Hello.
0: Hi, good morning. Who's this?
1: Linda.
0: Hey, Linda, did you just text me the word music?
1: You know I did.
0: Linda, you're going to the Scotiabank Arena on Monday night to see Casey Musgraves.
1: Oh, right on.
0: I got a couple of KX tickets for you. Congratulations.
1: Oh, that's great. Thank you so much.
0: You're very welcome. Another pair of Casey Musgraves tickets will be up for grabs. Let's do it between 12 and 1 o'clock this afternoon using the keyword music as our Casey Musgraves concert ticket weekend continues.
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3: 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It's super easy. 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You can do it, send it back, and then that's it. You're on the registry. 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I am even on the stem cell registry as well. I have been for a whole bunch of years, ever since I was like 17. It's super easy. 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Or hey, head on down to the Bronte Heritage Waterfront Park for the Steps for Hope 5K walk. I'm Mitch in the KX947 Events Cruiser.
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0: Showers and thunderstorms in the forecast today. Gusty winds, a high of 25. Rain tonight with a low of 18. There's a chance of more rain tomorrow, a high of 22. We've got a little bit of sunshine on Monday. A mix of sun and cloud. Chance of some more rain and a high of 21. It is 18 degrees right now in the Hammer, 19 up in Milton, 20 degrees in Oakville. There's weather and more at kxcountry.fm at 9:52. Hey, it's Mikey. Good morning. Congratulations to everyone who picked up a free pair of CNE passes over this past week with our Dallas Smith Song of the Day. Dallas performing on the Bell Soundstage down at the Band Shell on the 31st. That's a Monday night. Dallas isn't going to be there alone. There is a surprise headliner that night. Apparently, it's an international headliner that'll be there with Dallas. We don't know who that person is, but we're going to find out together on the morning of the 31st. Speaking of Dallas, great track from him on the way as we get you right back into another long ride with the latest from Taylor.

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2: Good morning. It's 10 o'clock. I'm Nick Hughes with KX News for the Dirt Depot in Bruce's Bins, making news this hour. Trade talks with the U.S. have broken down and Mark Carney has walked away from the table. Several premiers are backing the PM's decision to suspend the talks. As a result, the new 50% tariffs took effect on several Canadian goods at midnight. Carney announced Canada would respond with dollar-for-dollar tariffs on American goods. He also announced new support is coming for Canadian workers and businesses affected by the dispute. Hamilton police are hunting for three suspects after a brazen robbery at a jewelry store in Lime Ridge Mall. On Tuesday night, two of them used hammers to smash display cases and steal jewelry, while the third suspect acted as a lookout at the store entrance. Investigators say the trio fled the scene in a newer model white Acura. Suspect descriptions are up on the Hamilton police website. A deaf couple in BC are raising questions after a neighbor had to help them escape the Bald Range wildfire using a handwritten warning. Janice Lyon says the experience exposed gaps in emergency planning, including a lack of sign language interpretation at wildfire briefings. Advocates say accessible alerts, shelters, and other inclusive measures are needed to better protect people with disabilities during emergencies. Canadian humanitarian aid workers say Ottawa's mandatory 21-day Ebola quarantine is limiting their ability to respond to the worsening outbreak in the Congo. The measures, which also apply to travelers returning from Uganda and South Sudan, are set to expire August 29th. Doctors Without Borders says at least 11 experts in Canada have canceled assignments due to the quarantine. And experts say encouraging the kids in your life to get active, join clubs and sports teams is going to help them adjust if they're going to a new school. They believe even one strong friendship or trusted adult can give students a meaningful sense of belonging and improve their well-being. Things like asking questions, giving compliments, and putting phones away can make it easier to start conversations. The Blue Jays are back at it in the Bronx this afternoon. Dylan Cease gets the start in Game 2 of the three-game series with the Yankees. TFC is on the road visiting Lionel Messi and Inter Miami. In CFL action, the Tie Cats visit the Argos at BMO Field. Round 3 of the CPKC Women's Open is underway. It's also day 3 at the PGA's FedEx BMW Championship. Wyndham Clark has a one-stroke lead. Weather is next.
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5: Rain, thunderstorms in the forecast today. Gusty winds, a high of 25. Rain tonight with a low of 18. There's a chance of more rain tomorrow, high of 22. We've got a sun cloud mix on Monday with a chance of a shower or two and a high of 21. 18 degrees right now in the Hammer, 19 up in Milton, 20 degrees in Oakville. There's weather and more at kxcountry.fm. It is 10:04. How you doing? It's Mikey. Good morning. I want to say hi to Tina. Happy birthday, Tina. Appreciate you riding shotgun with me this morning as we get you right back into another long ride with Dustin Lynch and Jelly Roll.

0: Cameron Whitcomb's Kingdom of Fear on KX 94.7. Jake Owen 2 with Barefoot Blue Jean Knight. Jake Owen is going to be one of the headliners at Misty City next month at the Fallsview Event Grounds, September 18th, 19th, and 20th. Jake is going to be headlining on the Friday night. The Sunday night will be headlined by Brooks and Dunn. Jackson Dean will be there as well, and we can get you to that festival. We're going to hook you up with a pair of passes to the Sunday. Yeah, Brooks and Dunn's headlining night with Jackson Dean, Averyanna, Haley Benedict, and more. All you have to do to score these Misty City Sunday passes, just go tap on the K Extras up on our website at kx947.fm. Carter Faith, she's going to be at Misty City next month as well. Her latest coming up. And Morgan Wallen will get us right back into another long ride of new country straight ahead.
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0: Showers and thunderstorms today. Gusty winds, a high of 25. Rain tonight, overnight down to 18 degrees. There is a chance of more rain tomorrow with a high of 22. A little bit of sunshine for us on Monday with a mix of sun and cloud. A chance of another shower with a high of 21. It is currently 18 degrees right now in the Hammer. 19 up in Milton, 20 degrees in Oakville. There is weather and more at kxcountry.fm. It's 10:24, the latest from Ella coming up as we get you right back into another long ride this morning and dodge some potholes on Barton Street.

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1: 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It is 10:37. Luke Combs coming up, and the Brown Eyes song will get us right back into another long ride of new country in less than two.
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0: number one for Hot New Country, KX 94.7. No, we are streaming live on all of your devices this weekend with Tennille Towns and her latest Sunshine's Free. Luke Combs, too, with She Got the Best of Me at 10:48. I don't want to be the guy that wishes away the weekend, but starting on Monday between 5:30 and 9 on the KX Morning Ride, Melissa and I will have your first opportunity to instantly snag a pair of KX tickets to Chris Stapleton's All-American Road Show. This is pretty much the encore. He was here a couple of weeks ago, and he's coming back on September the 1st with Zach Top and Ashley McBride to another big show at Rogers Stadium. We can get you there Monday morning, first thing between 5:30 and 9, using the keyword Stapleton when you hear the cue to do so. Ninth text through with that keyword Stapleton, you are off to the show.
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0: We've got showers and thunderstorms in the forecast today. Gusty winds, a high of 25. Rain tonight with a low of 18 degrees. There is a chance of more rain tomorrow with a high of 22. A mix of sun and cloud on Monday with a chance of a shower or two and a high of 21. 18 degrees right now in the Hammer. 19 up in Milton. 20 degrees in Oakville. There is weather and more at kxcountry.fm.

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2: Good morning. It's 11 o'clock. I'm Nick Hughes with KX News. Making news this hour, Canada and the U.S. failed to reach a deal last night, and that means new tariffs are in effect. Mark Carney says negotiations with Trump are suspended and Canada will impose matching tariffs on about $28 billion in U.S. goods. Ottawa also plans to put new measures into effect for Canadian workers and businesses affected by the escalating trade dispute. Meantime, U.S. Trade Representative Jamieson Greer is blaming Canada for the breakdown. He says Canada backed away from its commitments and maintained retaliatory measures. Canadian business and labor leaders are bracing for serious economic fallout because of the new tariffs. The Canadian Chamber of Commerce says the duties could force small exporters to cut orders and jobs. Some might lose their U.S. market entirely. Hamilton police are investigating an overnight arson at a home near Princess and Birch. Fire crews were called to the home around 3 a.m. and no injuries were reported. If you saw anything, police want to hear from you, and they say the lone suspect fled the area westbound on Princess Street. There's a new glow-in-the-dark billboard in Hamilton. It's located at the corner of Concession and Upper Sherman. The board is glowing in support of Illuminite, which raises money for Juravinsky Hospital and Cancer Center. A fourth round of whales no longer call Marineland home. Three belugas are on their way to SeaWorld in San Diego. Eight more whales and four dolphins remain at the park. All of them are being shipped abroad by the end of the month. Marineland closed 2 years ago, and they say they couldn't afford to care for the animals any longer. And an interesting disruption at a WNBA game last night. The Chicago Sky game was stopped after multiple, let's call them, intimate wellness products were thrown on the court. It's not the first time this has happened during a WNBA game. Similar incidents happened multiple times last season, and some of those led to arrests. The Blue Jays will try to draw even with the Yankees today as they play game two of a three-game set. Toronto sends Dylan Cease to the mound for this one. TFC is on the pitch today, taking on Leo Messi and Inter Miami. The Argos are hosting the Ticats tonight in an East Division showdown. And the PGA's FedEx BMW Championship heads into day three with Wyndham Clark holding a one-stroke lead. Weather is next.
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8: Got rain and a thunderstorm in the forecast today. Gusty winds, a high of 25. Rain tonight with a low of 18. There's a chance of more rain tomorrow, a high of 22. Cloudy with a chance of showers on Monday and a high of 20 degrees. It is 19 right now out in Burlington, 20 right now in Brantford. It is 21 in Mississauga. There's weather and more at kxcountry.fm. It's 11:04. We're going to hop on the train to Boston. Coming up, the Reclaws 2 as we get you right back into another long ride of New Country with Kane Brown and the reason why we're all here.

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1: Number one for Hot New Country, KX 94.7, Aaron Goodwin's Said No Redneck Ever at 11:19. How you doing? It's Mikey. Good morning. The Blue Jays looking to rebound after losing last night in the Bronx. Dylan Cease on the hill for the good guys this afternoon. A 1:35 first pitch at Yankee Stadium. And a little bit later on tonight, it's going to be a little appetizer, a little preview of the upcoming Labor Day Classic out in Toronto at BMO Field as the Ticats are in to Toronto to play the Argos, the annual, I guess, C&E game, if you will. Cody Johnson coming up, and Jordan Davis will get us right back into another long ride of New Country right after this.
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3: Hey everyone, it's Mitch. I just love stumbling into things. I'm here at TB McQuesten Park in Hamilton for, it turns out, the 3-on-3 basketball tournament going on until 5 o'clock today. You can drop on by. They're doing the ribbon cutting for these brand new facilities just after noon. You can check it out. Beautiful basketball courts. They got a tennis court attached to it as well. And they're doing their 3-on-3 tournament with 8 teams from high schools across Hamilton facing off for $10,000 in prizes. They also are going to have free haircuts, free Forge FC tickets, and a whole bunch of community vendors. Loads of parking out here at TB McQuesten Park, but come sooner rather than later because it's going to fill up quick. Check out these new basketball courts put in, not only in part by the city, but also a whole bunch of the community donations as well. You got to come on down and check it out. It's on until 5 o'clock, TB McQuesten Park. I'm Mitch in the KX 94.7 Events Cruiser.
2: What a night. Rave reviews, roaring sing-alongs, epic collaborations. Who here caught Chris Stapleton's All-American Roadshow at Rogers Stadium earlier this month? Oh, well, you missed out. Well, fret not, friends. Chris is back to do it again on September 1st with special guests Zach Top and Ashley McBride. And you could score a pair of tickets to this Gotta Be At concert. All next week, join the KX Morning Ride with Toph and Melissa for your first shot at these free tickets. Just be the ninth person to text us, Stapleton, and they're yours. If you miss out, no worries. You'll have chances all day long. And if Lady Luck comes through, you bring it home, Chris. 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
1: Rain, risk of a thunderstorm this afternoon. Gusty winds, a high of 25. Rain tonight with a low of 18. There's a chance of more rain tomorrow with a high of 22. Cloudy on Monday with a chance of showers and a high of 20 degrees. It's 19 right now in Burlington, 20 in Brantford, 21 in Mississauga. There's weather and more at kxcountry.fm. It's 11:24. Shout out to Drew, who's checking in this morning. Tim McGraw coming up for you. Some Kojo 2 pals, so stay close, all right, as we get you right back into another long ride of New Country with Jordan Davis.

0: James Barker Band's After Dark, that's their latest on KX94.7. JBB will be headlining the Taste for Hospice Niagara event. It is happening at the Balls Falls Conservation Area September the 11th. It's a Friday night, and your ticket into the event, not only do we raise funds for a great cause, but that ticket gets you an all-inclusive night of food, beverage, and live music with the James Barker Band and Andy Colonico. If you'd like to go, there's still some tickets available by clicking over on the concerts page at kx947.fm. It is 11:37. How you doing? It's Mikey. Shout out to Maddie who's checking in this afternoon. Maddie, are you steam cleaning your toilet right now? That's what it looked like. Hey, no judgment pass, but I've got some more toilet tunes lined up for you, I guess, with Shaboozy, his latest on the way, and Jason Aldean next.
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7: This guy's bringing the Songs About Us tour right here to the Hammer in a couple of weeks. He will be at TD Coliseum on September 17th as we get you right back into another long ride this morning with Jason Aldean on KX 94.7.

0: number one for Hot New Country KX 94.7, streaming it live on all of your devices this morning with Evan Burson's South Side of Sober. Evan's going to be making the quick trick up from Crystal Beach to the Fallsview Event Grounds. We are just under a month away from the Misty City Music Festival. Evan's going to be a part of it, as will Jackson Dean, Brooks and Dunn, Avery Anna, Haley Benedict. That right there is your Sunday lineup at Misty City. And we can get you to that day for free. KX tickets up for grabs right now. Here's what you got to do to score them. 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
2: 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Thanks to Strode's Barbecue and Deli for making this trip possible. I'm Mitch in the KX947 Events Cruiser.
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0: Chance of showers, risk of a thunderstorm this afternoon. Gusty winds, a high of 25. Rain tonight with a low of 18. There is a chance of more rain tomorrow, a high of 22. Cloudy with a chance of showers on Monday with a high of 20. It is 19 degrees right now in Burlington, 20 in Brantford, 21 in Mississauga. There is weather and more at kxcountry.fm at 11:53. Shout out to Joel, who's booting around KX Country with his wife this morning. Going to take you to Dixieland with Jason McCoy coming up in less than 10, so stay close, all right, guys, as we get you right back into the tunes and throw our hands up with Jelly Roll.

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1: Good afternoon. 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I'm Nick Hughes with KX News, making news this hour. Mark Carney is addressing the fallout of trade talks between Canada and the U.S. He says we walked away from a bad deal, but a good one is possible.
2: One that lowers costs for families on both sides of the border. One that creates good jobs for our workers. Canada has always worked towards these goals, even while America's attention and dedication to them have wavered.
1: New tariffs went into effect at midnight, and the PM says negotiations with Trump are suspended, and Canada is going to impose matching tariffs on about $28 billion of U.S. goods. Gunshots fired at a home on Greendale Drive is Hamilton's 19th shooting of the year. Police say this happened just before 11 last night. Officers arrived on scene and found multiple shell casings and bullet strikes on the home. Some even made it inside. No one was hurt. Police are still in the area as the investigation continues. Hamilton police are hunting for three suspects after a brazen robbery at a jewelry store in Lime Ridge Mall. On Tuesday night, two of them used hammers to smash display cases and steal jewelry, while the third suspect acted as a lookout at the store entrance. Investigators say the trio fled the scene in a newer model white Acura. Suspect descriptions are up on the Hamilton Police website. A deaf couple in BC are raising questions after a neighbor had to help them escape the Bald Range wildfire using a handwritten warning. Janice Lyon says the experience exposed gaps in emergency planning, including a lack of sign language interpretation at wildfire briefings. Advocates say accessible alerts, shelters, and other inclusive measures are needed to better protect people with disabilities during emergencies. And experts say encouraging the kids in your life to get active, join clubs and sports teams is going to help them adjust if they're going to a new school. They believe even one strong friendship or trusted adult can give students a meaningful sense of belonging and improve their well-being. Things like asking questions, giving compliments, and putting phones away can make it easier to start conversations. The Blue Jays are back at it in the Bronx this afternoon. Dylan Cease gets the start in Game 2 of the three-game series with the Yankees. TFC is on the road visiting Lionel Messi in Inter-Miami. In CFL action, the Tie Cats visit the Argos at BMO Field. Round 3 of the CPKC Women's Open is underway. It's also day 3 at the PGA's FedEx BMW Championship. Wyndham Clark has a one-stroke lead. Weather is next.
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6: Chance of showers, risk of a thunderstorm this afternoon. Gusty winds, a high of 25. Rain tonight with a low of 18. There's a chance of more rain tomorrow with a high of 22. Cloudy on Monday. Chance of a shower, 2 and a high of 20 degrees. It is 22 right now around the Horseshoe in Hamilton, Toronto, and St. Catharines. There is weather and more at kxcountry.fm. It is 12:04. Lee Bryce coming up. We're going to carry on with Kenny, too, as we get you right back into another long ride of new country with Bailey Zimmerman.

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1: 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And this is my new song, Carry On.
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0: A long neck with a twist top, but you got to have a KX koozie to go along with it. We got Bear, Brayden King's latest on KX 94.7. It is 12:17. How you doing? It's Mikey. Coming up a little bit later on this afternoon, actually this hour, by the way, your next opportunity to instantly grab a pair of tickets to see Kacey Musgraves. Her Middle of Nowhere tour just recently kicked off, and she's going to be at Scotiabank Arena in Toronto on Monday nights, and we can get you there with a free pair of KX tickets using the keyword music when you hear the cue to do so. And that cue will happen before 1 o'clock this afternoon. So stay nice and close for those Kacey Musgraves tickets. Ella coming up, and Megan Maroney will get us right back into another long ride of new country up next.
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2: 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I'm Mitch in the KX 94.7 Events Cruiser.
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13: Get a
0: chance of some rain, risk of a thunderstorm this afternoon. Gusty winds, a high of 25. Rain tonight with a low of 18. Chance of more rain tomorrow, a high of 22. Cloudy with a chance of showers on Monday and a high of 20 degrees. Around the horseshoe, it's 22 in Hamilton, St. Catharines, and Toronto. There's weather and more at kxcountry.fm. 1222, we're going to get back to drinking with Zach John King coming up as we get you right back into another long ride of new country with Megan Maroney.

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1: 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Another free pair of Casey Musgraves tickets up for grabs in less than 10. And Kane Brown will kick off another long ride of new country for us right after these.
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to KX94.7, Casey Musgraves Concert New Music Weekend. And now's your chance to pick up a free pair of tickets to see Casey Musgraves on her Middle of Nowhere tour at Scotiabank Arena this Monday. Just be the ninth person to text music to 905-667-1-947 right now.

0: Number one for hot new country in KX 94.7. We are streaming it live on all of your devices this weekend with Sully Burrows. Put It On Me, Hardy, Lauren Elena, Devin Dawson, too, cracking a cold one on this Saturday afternoon at 12:46. How you doing? It's Mikey. Let's head off to the phones and give somebody a pair of Kacey Musgraves tickets for her show at Scotiabank Arena on Monday night.
1: Hello?
0: Hey, Matt, what's going on?
1: No way.
0: Yes way.
1: That's awesome.
0: Matt, you just texted me the keyword music, right?
1: I did.
0: Dude, you're going to see Kacey on Monday night in Toronto. Congratulations.
1: Thanks so much.
0: You're very welcome. I'm going to have another pair of Kacey Musgraves tickets to give away tomorrow morning between 11 and 12 o'clock. That's going to be your next opportunity to score these last-minute tickets to see Kacey Musgraves on the Middle of Nowhere tour Monday night at Scotiabank Arena in Toronto using the keyword music as our Kacey Musgraves concert ticket weekend continues.
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3: Hey, everyone, it's Mitch. Come on down here to the Hamilton Inclusion Festival at the Hamilton Italian Center just off of Upper Wellington. You can come on down 420 Crear Drive in Hamilton. There's a little bit of everything going on right now. You can drop on by. The Hamilton Police and the Fire Department are going to be showing up soon. You can check out the fire trucks, the police cars, and more. They got mini putt games and activities. They got a silent disco demo on at 2 o'clock. It's on until 4. Plenty of opportunity to have some fun today and meet a whole bunch of community organizations. You can meet Larsh Hamilton. They're doing an ability walk and roll on September the 15th. It's a Tuesday at 10 a.m. It's their 10th annual, so you can head on down, enjoy, have some fun.

0: 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Again, it's on until 4 o'clock, 420 Criar Drive in Hamilton, just off of Upper Wellington. I'm Mitch in the KX 94.7 Events Cruiser.
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10: Chance of some rain, risk of a thunderstorm this afternoon. Gusty winds, a high of 25. Rain tonight with a low of 18. There is a chance of more rain tomorrow, a high of 22. Cloudy with a chance of showers on Monday and a high of 20 degrees. It's 22 right now around the Horseshoe in Hamilton, St. Catharines, and out in Toronto. There's weather and more at kxcountry.fm. It is 12:51. I'm going to hit the road. We will do this again tomorrow morning just after 11 o'clock. Don't forget another pair of Casey Musgraves tickets up for grabs between 11 and 12 o'clock tomorrow morning with yours truly. But until then, enjoy the rest of your day and don't forget to be awesome, all right? As we get you right back into another long ride with the latest from Riley Green.

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1: 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Lainey Wilson here. This is my new song, Phone Keys Wallet. 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

0: for Hot New Country, KX 94.7, Dallas Smith with Drop, playing the CNE Band Shell on Monday, August 31st. Congrats to all of our KX listeners who scored tickets for that show. Going to be a good one. And this week, we are focusing on Chris Stapleton. Yes, we are going to have the Chris Stapleton Song of the Day. And if you know, he is coming back with Zach Topp and Ashley McBride September 1st at Rogers Stadium. Be listening for Chris Stapleton's Song of the Day Monday morning with Topp and Melissa just after 8 o'clock. I'm Linda. Thanks so much for making us part of your weekend. We've got Jordan Davis and Jason Eldine up next.
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2: Hey everyone, it's Mitch. Today is the Iceman Cup. 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I'm Mitch in the KX947 Events Cruiser.
1: Guess who's coming to KX Country? 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So we're going to make this weekend a KX94.7 Casey Musgraves New Music Weekend. 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
8: Yeah. showers and thunderstorms in the forecast this afternoon. Gusty winds, we're hanging around 25 degrees. Rain tonight with a low of 18. There is a chance of more rain tomorrow, a high of 22. Cloudy with a chance of showers on Monday and a high of 20 degrees. There is weather and more at kxcountry.fm.

0: From your first coffee to the last chore of the day, KX always right here with you, streaming KX 94.7 on all your devices. Tim Hicks with the pilot. And a sing-along with Alan Jackson on Chattahoochee. We have some great memories coming up from Thomas Rhett. We'll hear some Jelly Roll and Bailey Zimmerman.
1: 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Coming to the Erie County Fairgrounds in Hamburg, New York, September 11th and 12th, 2026.

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1: 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I'm Linda. Today is Eat a Peach Day. Yes, we are heading into peach season. I know the Winona Peach Festival will be here before you know it. It's also Be an Angel Day. And it encourages us to inspire and support those who really need it. Recognize people who have been angels to us, and you know who they are. They are definitely out there. So be an angel today, and we'll come back and enjoy the Chicks and Zach Talk.
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3: Hey everyone, it's Mitch. I'm here at the TB McQuesten Park for the 3-on-3 high school basketball tournament going on until 5 o'clock today. Eight different teams from high schools across Hamilton are playing for $10,000 in prizes. And they even built new basketball courts for just this purpose. 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Drop on by, check it out. 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Mac Kids has a booth set up, and even some screen printed t-shirts, and as well as the basketball teams themselves. Drop on by, check it out. No admission. Just drop on in, have some fun with a whole bunch of great basketball going on throughout today. I'm Mitch in the KX 94.7 Events Cruiser.
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0: 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We had the Rec Laws, too, with Dean Brody on Hometown Heroes. This weekend, if you are looking for something to do, it is on now in Dundas, the Dundas Cactus Festival. It's a yearly event, and right on the street, it's absolutely free with live music. 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Like I said, it's free and accessible. So it's on today until 10:30 this evening, and tomorrow from 11 a.m. till 4 p.m.
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2: Hey everyone, it's Mitch. 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I'm Mitch in the KX 94.7 Events Cruiser.
1: What a night. Rave reviews, roaring sing-alongs, epic collaborations. Who here caught Chris Stapleton's All-American Roadshow at Rogers Stadium earlier this month? Oh, well, you missed out. Well, fret not, friends. Chris is back to do it again on September 1st with special guests Zach Topp and Ashley McBride. 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
9: Showers and thunderstorms in the forecast this afternoon with gusty winds, a high of 25. Rain tonight with a low of 18. There's a chance of more rain tomorrow, a high of 22. Cloudy with a chance of showers on Monday and a high of 20 degrees. There is weather and more at kxcountry.fm.

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0: 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Oh, that's going to be a fun one. Good luck. Jason Aldean up next to kick off another long ride.
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2: Hey everyone, it's Mitch. I'm here at TB McQuesten Park for the 3-on-3 basketball tournament taking place right at the brand new basketball court. 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It's brand new. 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So drop on by, check it out. 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They're doing haircuts out here. They got Forge FC tickets and a whole bunch of other cool things. Stop by, check out Matt Kids too. It's going on until 5 o'clock. TB McQuesten Park. 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More information, kx947.fm. Thanks to Strode's Barbecue and Deli for making this trip possible. I'm Mitch in the KX94.7 Events Cruiser.
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Back in the day, Potts Farm was a place to go. 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

0: 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Well, if he loves Old Spice, this just might be for him. They are kicking off a pumpkin spice season with a limited edition collection of deodorants and body sprays that will be in pumpkin, apple crumble, and frankenstud. No word on exactly what frankenstud would smell like, but I'm not sure I really want to find out.
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2: 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I'm Mitch in the KX 94.7 Events Cruiser.
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7: Rain and a thunderstorm this afternoon. Gusty winds, a high of 25. Rain tonight and a low of 18. Chance of more rain tomorrow with a high of 22. Clouds on Monday with a chance of showers and a high of 20. There is weather and more at kxcountry.fm.

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0: Happy Ever After You from KX 94.7 Thelma and James. We had Russell Dickerson too with Happen to Me. I'm Linda. Thanks so much for making us part of your weekend. We have Tucker Wetmore with his brand new one coming up. We'll also hear some Luke Combs and Blake Shelton.
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0: 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Kyle McCurney with Rear View and Luke Combs, Forever After All. Wow, what a great weekend we're having with Kacey Musgraves' concert, New Music Weekend. She is playing Scotiabank Arena August the 24th. And, well, Mikey unloaded a number of tickets today, and we have more tomorrow. 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
2: Hey everyone, it's Mitch. 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It's going on until 5 o'clock tonight. 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I'm going to be heading down tomorrow around 11 o'clock if you want to run into me there. I can sign you up for Winstick Wednesday, you know. Burlington Latin Fest continues tonight and into tomorrow as well. I'm going to be heading down there tomorrow as well. You can check out all this and more through the link in our events page, kxn947.fm. 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I'm Mitch in the KX947 Events Cruiser.
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0: Number one for Hot New Country, KX 94.7, Matt Lang, Getcha. Ella Langley, too, with Morgan Wallen. I can't love you anymore. Ella is, she is hoping that one day she can collaborate with either Stevie Nicks, Chris Stapleton, or Harry Styles, which I think any one of those artists would be absolutely brilliant. And recently, she got a tattoo to honor her grandmother. It's a small bird that she got on her forearm, and she said the design was based on a picture that Ella's grandmother used to have in her home, which I think is a very nice touch. Alabama memories coming up. We're getting set to sing along, and brand new Tony Stevens.
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10: Rain tonight with a low of 18 degrees. Chance of more rain tomorrow. A high of 22. Cloudy with a chance of showers on Monday and a high of 20 degrees. There is weather and more at kxcountry.fm.

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0: time for Hot New Country, KX 94.7 Morgan Griffiths, just being me. 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

0: Number one for Hot New Country, KX 94.7 with Evan Burrison, Southside of Sober. We had Heartache Medication, too, from John Party, who is going to be in KX Country on September the 19th. 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
1: 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Who here caught Chris Stapleton's All-American Road Show at Rogers Stadium earlier this month? Oh, well, you missed out. Well, fret not, friends. Chris is back to do it again on September 1st with special guests Zach Topp and Ashley McBride. 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
8: Rain tonight. Overnight, we're down to 18 degrees. Chance of more rain tomorrow with a high of 22. Cloudy and a chance of showers on Monday with a high of 20 degrees. There is weather and more at kxcountry.fm.

0: two of us. It's Brett Kissel with Cooper Allen from KX 94.7 and Riley Green, too, with Change My Mind. I am loving the brand new Ella Langley. We've got that coming up, some Tennille Towns and Tyler Hubbard.
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1: 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Hot Chili Peppers are co-writers on this song because of the You're My Butterfly Sugar Baby reference. 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

0: 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Well, don't we want the clock to go back? My goodness, the month of August is actually really speeding by. Hope you're enjoying your weekend. And if you are, maybe, you know, thinking of something to do tomorrow, or maybe you're off next week, the CNE started on Friday. Yes, the Canadian National Exhibition is on until September the 7th. And always a fun time at the CNE, especially that food building. Dolly Parton memories are coming up. James Barker Band and AJ.
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0: Oh, we gotta sing along to this one. Come on, Dolly Parton, 9 to 5. Here we go. From KX 94.7.

0: Dallas Smith from KX 94.7. Good time goes. We were talking about the CNE earlier, and he will be there Monday, August 31st at the Band Show. We've got Brooks and Dunn, Shabuzi, and High Valley up next.
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0: 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Thank you so much for making us a part of your weekend. 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I'm Linda, wrapping up my portion of the day. We've got Shania, Lady A, and Jelly Roll coming up.
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0: 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Kenny Chesney, Carry On. A brand new album from Kenny coming September the 25th, going to be called Silver Sands Marina. Kicking off another Saturday night at KX 94.7. I'm Derm, just after 7 o'clock, and happy weekend. Man, it got cold this afternoon. Rain in the forecast tonight and rain throughout the day tomorrow. Summertime, please don't be leaving us. But I know we're getting close. What are we, about 16 days away from the arrival of Labor Day? C&E officially underway. Let's enjoy a great Saturday night together, shall we? Radio turned up, available on all of your devices. You can always be streaming KX 94.7 wherever you are this weekend. We got Sam Hunt. We got Blake Shelton coming up. Zach Top is next.
1: 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Well, we're not exactly in the middle of nowhere, but Kacey Musgraves is bringing her Middle of Nowhere tour to Scotiabank Arena this Monday. So we're going to make this weekend a KX 94.7 Kacey Musgraves New Music Weekend. That means you have a chance to score free tickets just in time for the show. 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

That's Braden King. We got beer, and we heard from Sam Hunt having a house party on a Saturday night. Some Durham, our long ride of New Country continues. Here's Blake Shelton, KX 94.7.

0: 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I love the groove of that song. 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Alan Jackson kicking off a long ride next.
1: He'll be doing the boot scoot and boogie with this week's K-Extra. Right now, you could land yourself a pair of tickets for Misty City Music Festival at Falls View Event Ground September 20th to catch headliner Brooks and Dunn. Oh, get down, turn around, go to town, boot scoot. Plus, Jackson Dean. Don't come looking. Avery Anna, Haley Benedict, Andrew Hyatt, and more. Misty City Music Festival's happening September 18th to 20th, and you could be there with a pair of KX tickets for Sunday, September 20th. 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

0: time zone am I on? What country am I in?
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